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5: For night, expect clear to partly cloudy skies with a low of 58. Moving into Tuesday, it'll be mostly cloudy with a chance of a thundershower in the afternoon, reaching a high of 78. Tuesday night might bring a thundershower in some areas in the evening, otherwise becoming partly cloudy with a low of 57. Looking ahead to Wednesday, anticipate partly sunny conditions with a passing shower possible and a high of 81. For Blueberry Broadcasting, I'm AccuWeather meteorologist Jason Caterina.

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6: For tonight, expect clear to partly cloudy skies with a low of 58. Moving into Tuesday, it'll be mostly cloudy with a chance of a thundershower in the afternoon, reaching a high of 78. Tuesday night might bring a thundershower in some areas in the evening, otherwise becoming partly cloudy with a low of 57. Looking ahead to Wednesday, anticipate partly sunny conditions with a passing shower possible and a high of 81. For Blueberry Broadcasting, I'm AccuWeather meteorologist Jason Caterina.

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3: For tonight, expect clear to partly cloudy skies with a low of 58. Moving into Tuesday, it'll be mostly cloudy with a chance of a thundershower in the afternoon, reaching a high of 78. Tuesday night might bring a thundershower in some areas in the evening, otherwise becoming partly cloudy with a low of 57. Looking ahead to Wednesday, anticipate partly sunny conditions with a passing shower possible and a high of 81. For Blueberry Broadcasting, I'm AccuWeather meteorologist Jason Caterina.

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2: 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Now he's a double wide on the county line. 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She did him dirty, took him to the

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4: For night, expect clear to partly cloudy skies with a low of 58. Moving into Tuesday, it'll be mostly cloudy with a chance of a thundershower in the afternoon, reaching a high of 78. Tuesday night might bring a thundershower in some areas in the evening, otherwise becoming partly cloudy with a low of 57. Looking ahead to Wednesday, anticipate partly sunny conditions with a passing shower possible and a high of 81. For Blueberry Broadcasting, I'm AccuWeather meteorologist Jason Caterina.

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4: For tonight, expect clear to partly cloudy skies with a low of 58. Moving into Tuesday, it'll be mostly cloudy with a chance of a thundershower in the afternoon, reaching a high of 78. Tuesday night might bring a thundershower in some areas in the evening, otherwise becoming partly cloudy with a low of 57. Looking ahead to Wednesday, anticipate partly sunny conditions with a passing shower possible and a high of 81. For Blueberry Broadcasting, I'm AccuWeather meteorologist Jason Caterina.

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1: From the Hammond Lumber Company Weather Desk.
2: Overnight, expect clear to partly cloudy skies with a low of 58. Moving into Tuesday, it'll be mostly cloudy with a chance of a thundershower in the afternoon, reaching a high of 78. Tuesday night might bring a thundershower in some areas in the evening, otherwise becoming partly cloudy with a low of 57. Looking ahead to Wednesday, anticipate partly sunny conditions with a passing shower possible and a high of 81. For Blueberry Broadcasting, I'm AccuWeather meteorologist Jason Caterina.

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1: From the Hammond Lumber Company Weather Desk.
2: Overnight, expect clear to partly cloudy skies with a low of 58. Moving into Tuesday, it'll be mostly cloudy with a chance of a thundershower in the afternoon, reaching a high of 78. Tuesday night might bring

A thundershower in some areas in the evening, otherwise becoming partly cloudy with a low of 57. Looking ahead to Wednesday, anticipate partly sunny conditions with a passing shower possible and a high of 81. For Blueberry Broadcasting, I'm AccuWeather meteorologist Jason Catarina.

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1: From the Hammond Lumber Company Weather Desk.
4: Overnight, expect clear to partly cloudy skies with a low of 58. Moving into Tuesday, it'll be mostly cloudy with a chance of a thundershower in the afternoon, reaching a high of 78. Tuesday night might bring a thundershower in some areas in the evening, otherwise becoming partly cloudy with a low of 57. Looking ahead to Wednesday, anticipate partly sunny conditions with a passing shower possible and a high of 81. For Blueberry Broadcasting, I'm AccuWeather meteorologist Jason Caterina.

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4: Overnight, expect clear to partly cloudy skies with a low of 58. Moving into Tuesday, it'll be mostly cloudy with a chance of a thundershower in the afternoon, reaching a high of 78. Tuesday night might bring a thundershower in some areas in the evening, otherwise becoming partly cloudy with a low of 57. Looking ahead to Wednesday, anticipate partly sunny conditions with a passing shower possible and a high of 81. For Blueberry Broadcasting, I'm AccuWeather meteorologist Jason Caterina.

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4: From the Hammond Lumber Company Weather Desk.
5: Overnight, expect clear to partly cloudy skies with a low of 58. Moving into Tuesday, it'll be mostly cloudy with a chance of a thundershower in the afternoon, reaching a high of 78. Tuesday night might bring a thundershower in some areas in the evening, otherwise becoming partly cloudy with a low of 57. Looking ahead to Wednesday, anticipate partly sunny conditions with a passing shower possible and a high of 81. For Blueberry Broadcasting, I'm AccuWeather meteorologist Jason Caterina.

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2: I was all but 22, I think, at the time. 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
5: Everybody, welcome to Tuesday's show. 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
5: Okay, so people are fired up still about yesterday's show where the company did not invite Lunchbox or Eddie to our music festival. Budget cuts. Lunchbox was complaining about it, so I said, I will pay for your flight out of my own money. And I tried to book him a flight, and then he started complaining about flight times, and he wanted a different airline, but it was going to cost me hundreds of dollars more. And I was like, no, this is it. You have to do this. And so he had a little hissy fit on the air yesterday. So we have a bunch of callers that want to talk about that. So we will do that. We will also talk with Leanne Morgan, the comedian, coming up in just a little bit as well. But I think we got a pretty good show. Glad everybody's here. Let's get started.

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1: We have a listener who's basically $40,000 in debt, and they want advice. And normally, we wouldn't be that show, except one of us here on this show was also basically $40,000 in debt. We'll talk about that, and we'll hear from Leanne Morgan, the comedian who's got her own show on Netflix, who's selling out arenas. We'll talk to her coming up in a few minutes as well. All right, back in just a second. Bobby Bones. This is the Bobby Bones Show. Football's back and something big is coming. 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
9: I'm Paul Wolf. Police are searching for potentially armed suspects in Springvale after someone fired at a Sanford police officer during a traffic stop early this morning. The officer was not hurt, and the vehicle was later found abandoned. Police are warning residents in the area to remain alert and avoid the ongoing search. The dispute is growing again today. Canada is preparing retaliatory tariffs after new 50% U.S. tariffs on roughly $20 billion in Canadian goods took effect. Senator Susan Collins calls the new tariffs a mistake, warning about effects on Maine lobster, lumber, and other products crossing the border. Prosecutors say Daniel Marquis, 59, shot and killed his girlfriend's 38-year-old son, Christopher Nickerson, in Norridgewock, March 1st of last year. The girlfriend told police Nickerson raised his hands before Marquis shot him. The defense argues Marquis acted in self-defense. Testimony continues today. And major cleanup of mercury contamination in the Penobscot River begins this week after more than two decades of litigation. Crews will spread about 9,400 tons of sand over more than 6 acres of tidal flats in Orrington, testing whether a clean cap can isolate mercury dumped decades ago by the former Holtra Chem plant. If successful, the technique could eventually cover another 124 acres.
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9: The Red Sox remain hot after rallying for a 4-2 win over the Marlins in Miami. Anthony Seager drove in the go-ahead run with an RBI triple in the top of the ninth. Boston has won four in a row and will continue its three-game series tonight. Your exclusive AccuWeather forecast is next.
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12: Today, expect fog to limit visibility in the morning, followed by mostly cloudy skies and a chance of a thundershower in the afternoon. The high will reach 78. Tonight, there may be a thundershower in some areas early on, with skies clearing to partly cloudy later. The low will dip to 57. Tomorrow will bring partly sunny conditions with the possibility of a passing shower, and temperatures reaching a high of 82. For Blueberry Broadcasting, I'm AccuWeather meteorologist Jason Caterina.
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20: I done a dry bar special. Do you know what they are? It's on Facebook, and it's clean comedy, and nobody even knew what in the world it was when I shot a special. My career was so in the toilet. I was doing the Chamber of Commerce luncheon in Dubuque, Iowa. And they're precious. But they didn't even hire me for the nighttime thing. It was the luncheon, and I had to pay my travel out of it. I do that, and my manager at the time called me and said, there's this thing called Dry Bar, and they want you to shoot a special. It's in Salt Lake City. Nobody will ever see it. He didn't understand the internet. He goes, they're going to pay you a little bit of money. And when I say a little bit of money, I mean a little bit of money. And he goes, but we'll get more clips for you to get more Chamber of Commerce luncheons. So I fly down there, and I do a bunch of old material. I'm rusty. I'd barely worked in the last few months, so I was so rusty, and I can't even watch it. And that thing, they put that thing online, and it got, I mean, certain clips on it got 50 million views and stuff. It was being shared thousands and thousands and thousands of times, and I could feel something happening. And I look back on it, and I promise, I feel like God said, we got this last one tended to, okay? Let's roll in. That's what I feel like it was. And I'm telling you, I went from months before working comedy clubs and them saying, we love her. She doesn't get drunk and fight in the parking lot, but she can't sell tickets. We're not having her back. I would be devastated. In Orlando, West Palm Beach, Tampa at the Improvs, they were precious to me, but I couldn't sell tickets. I went from that to after that went viral. I wish I had journaled. I think it was probably a couple of weeks. Women, people would see that video, then go and look to see what else I had, and then would call their comedy club in their town and go, do you ever have Leanne Morgan? And calls started coming in and trying to book me all over the United States, and I would sell out like that.
21: From that set of clips?
20: Uh-huh.
21: Wow.
20: I think, I wish I had written it down, but I know one video, one clip of me talking about taking Chuck Morgan to go see Def Leppard and Journey and how everybody looked sick and had plantar fasciitis. That was a big one. And then the second one might have been talking about how this baby did competition cheer when she was 11 and she had to wear a whore outfit. That may have been the second one. But I didn't have time to cash the checks in my backpack. Chuck said, you're like a drug dealer. I was so busy. And get a load of this. Could not get an agent at the time. Nobody wanted me. I was selling out all over the United States, and I don't know if they looked at me and thought, well, she's a mom, and she's going to be a grandmama, and this is a fluke. And I don't think people knew that I'd been doing stand-up for 20-something years, if they thought that I was like some internet sensation.
21: You just went viral then, so that's what they thought, mm-hmm. possibly.
20: And I don't think anybody wanted to take a chance on me. We had to beg somebody to take me. And then I got my first Brian Dorfman and Mike Smardak from Nashville that I had known for 20-something years. Brian said, something's going on, Leanne. It's big. This is, you're speaking to people. Something has changed. Let's do a tour. And I got my first tour, and that was the Big Panty Tour.
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2: All right, more with Leanne Morgan in just a second. She played Lainey Wilson and Lainey's family on Family Feud. So we'll talk about that. Also, her show, Leanne, season 2 on Netflix right now. So you can go and check that out as well. So here we go. More with Leanne coming up in just a second.

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8: I'm Paul Wolf. Vice President J.D. Vance touted American manufacturing and Republican candidates Paula Page, Senator Susan Collins, and Bobby Charles during a visit to CompoTech and Brewer Monday. Vance highlighted the company's growth and said the U.S. economy is adding manufacturing and construction jobs. He also criticized Maine's handling of healthcare fraud and pledged increased federal enforcement against fraudsters. A 14-year-old Sanford girl has been charged in connection with Saturday's shooting on Route 202 in Lebanon. She faces reckless conduct with a dangerous weapon and was taken to Long Creek. Zachary Shaw, 19, was previously arrested after police say multiple shots were fired at another vehicle. A probation search of an RV in Herman led deputies to fentanyl, cocaine, meth, a handgun, and about $3,500 in suspected drug proceeds. Christina Andrews, 37, faces trafficking, possession, and firearm charges. And an RSU 63 school board member charged with child endangerment has returned to the board, preserving her seat. Brittany Wood is free on $50,000 bail. Prosecutors allege her 9-month-old daughter had cocaine and fentanyl in her system.
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8: The Red Sox remain hot after rallying for a 4-2 win over the Marlins in Miami. Anthony Siegler drove in the go-ahead run with an RBI triple in the top of the ninth. Boston has won 4 in a row and will continue its 3-game series tonight. Your exclusive AccuWeather forecast is next.
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12: From the Hammond Lumber Company Weather Desk.
11: today. Expect fog to limit visibility in the morning, followed by mostly cloudy skies and a chance of a thundershower in the afternoon. The high will reach 78. Tonight, there may be a thundershower in some areas early on, with skies clearing to partly cloudy later. The low will dip to 57. Tomorrow will bring partly sunny conditions with the possibility of a passing shower, and temperatures reaching a high of 82. For Blueberry Broadcasting, I'm AccuWeather meteorologist Jason Caterina.
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9: I'm Paul Wolf. Police are searching for potentially armed suspects in Springvale after someone fired at a Sanford police officer during a traffic stop early this morning. The officer was not hurt, and the vehicle was later found abandoned. Police are warning residents in the area to remain alert and avoid the ongoing search. The dispute is growing again today. Canada is preparing retaliatory tariffs after new 50% U.S. tariffs on roughly $20 billion in Canadian goods took effect. Senator Susan Collins calls the new tariffs a mistake, warning about effects on Maine lobster, lumber, and other products crossing the border. Prosecutors say Daniel Marquis, 59, shot and killed his girlfriend's 38-year-old son, Christopher Nickerson, in Norridgewock, March 1st of last year. The girlfriend told police Nickerson raised his hands before Marquis shot him. The defense argues Marquis acted in self-defense. Testimony continues today. And major cleanup of mercury contamination in the Penobscot River begins this week, after more than 2 decades of litigation. Crews will spread about 9,400 tons of sand over more than 6 acres of tidal flats in Orrington. testing whether a clean cap can isolate mercury dumped decades ago by the former Holtra Chem plant. If successful, the technique could eventually cover another 124 acres.
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9: The Red Sox remain hot after rallying for a 4-2 win over the Marlins in Miami. Anthony Seager drove in the go-ahead run with an RBI triple in the top of the ninth. Boston has won four in a row and will continue its three-game series tonight. Your exclusive AccuWeather forecast is next.
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10: Today, expect fog to limit visibility in the morning, followed by mostly cloudy skies and a chance of a thundershower in the afternoon. The high will reach 78. Tonight, there may be a thundershower in some areas early on, with skies clearing to partly cloudy later. The low will dip to 57. Tomorrow will bring partly sunny conditions with the possibility of a passing shower, and temperatures reaching a high of 82. For Blueberry Broadcasting, I'm AccuWeather meteorologist Jason Caterina.
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18: Bobby Bones.
1: Yeah. There was a story about Kenny Chesney, so they wanted to sue Kenny Chesney, this woman did, because she was fooled by someone faking as Kenny Chesney. This is crazy. So her name was Patricia. She was scammed out of $310,000 by someone pretending to be Chesney. She later sued the real Kenny, arguing that he should have warned fans about impersonators.
19: No.
1: And then the lawsuit kept going, but then they dismissed it, ruling that no legal duty was to warn or protect her against someone impersonating him. She then appealed. And then finally they said, no, we upheld the dismissal. But I was happy to see this because something that we haven't been able to talk about, we've just been told by our legal, is we've had people, as me, scam people out of thousands of dollars multiple times. And I've wanted to talk about it. And specifically, I'm still not able to, but I do say, unless there's a blue check mark, do not even think it's the person. No account is going to ask you for anything or start a relationship with you, because that's what happens a lot of times. But they don't just go, hey, give me some money. It's me, Kenny. They start a relationship of some sort online. And then once they get you in, they start to ask you for things. So I'm glad that Kenny didn't lose this, because it would have opened it up to anybody who's being impersonated. Justice for, it also sucks for her. I mean, that sucks for her.
19: Yeah,
1: I don't want to say it doesn't suck for her. But she tried to sue Kenny.
19: And Kenny has nothing to do with that.
20: Yeah. That's crazy.
1: Mm-hmm. He's been cleared of liability. The claims against him will not proceed. Someone lost hundreds of thousands of dollars to a fake Kenny Chesney and then sued the real Kenny Chesney. That's crazy.
19: Ugh. So should every artist come out and just be like, hey, I'm not going to ask you for money?
20: But
1: a lot of them do.
20: Yeah.
1: But you can't do it every day, all day.
19: Right.
1: And someone may miss a post. But had she won, it would have made every single person liable that someone has scammed faking as them.
19: Dang, mm-hmm. Yeah.
1: So for me, I'm watching this going, oh no, they come after me next. Because we've had those incidents where, guys, nobody is going to ask you for anything unless they have a blue check. And even then, they're probably not, right?
19: Probably not.
21: No, no, probably not.
1: Joe Nichols didn't hit anybody up for gift cards like the real one, right?
19: No, not yet.

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1: Tell me something good.
2: Yeah. An elderly couple's AC died in triple-digit heat. They couldn't afford to replace it. Then somebody did something amazing for them. Amy will tell us about it next in our positivity segment called Tell Me Something Good.
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1: I'm Paul Wolf. Vice President J.D. Vance touted American manufacturing and Republican candidates Paula Page, Senator Susan Collins, and Bobby Charles during a visit to CompoTech in Brewer Monday. Vance highlighted the company's growth and said the U.S. economy is adding manufacturing and construction jobs. He also criticized Maine's handling of health care fraud and pledged increased federal enforcement against fraudsters. A 14-year-old Sanford girl has been charged in connection with Saturday's shooting on Route 202 in Lebanon. She faces reckless conduct with a dangerous weapon and was taken to Long Creek. Zachary Shaw, 19, was previously arrested after police say multiple shots were fired at another vehicle. A probation search of an RV in Herman led deputies to fentanyl, cocaine, meth, a handgun, and about $3,500 in suspected drug proceeds. Christina Andrews, 37, faces trafficking, possession, and firearm charges. And an RSU 63 school board member charged with child endangerment has returned to the board, preserving her seat. Brittany Wood is free on $50,000 bail. Prosecutors allege her 9-month-old daughter had cocaine and fentanyl in her system.
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1: The Red Sox remain hot after rallying for a 4-2 win over the Marlins in Miami. Anthony Seigler drove in the go-ahead run with an RBI triple in the top of the ninth. Boston has won 4 in a row and will continue its 3-game series tonight. Your exclusive AccuWeather forecast is next.
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3: Today, expect fog to limit visibility in the morning, followed by mostly cloudy skies and a chance of a thundershower in the afternoon. The high will reach 78. Tonight, there may be a thundershower in some areas early on, with skies clearing to partly cloudy later. The low will dip to 57. Tomorrow will bring partly sunny conditions with the possibility of a passing shower, and temperatures reaching a high of 82. For Blueberry Broadcasting, I'm AccuWeather meteorologist Jason Caterina.
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3: 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You know, those half brothers and half sisters, they're not going to really like that.
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0: 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You just find out all of a sudden you're a prince.
3: That's cool.
0: That's just like finding out somebody died and left you a bunch of money.
2: Mm-hmm.
3: Didn't Scuba's grandmother like date Elvis or something?
0: Is that true, Scuba Steve?
5: No, there was this girl I dated in high school. She was obsessed with Elvis. I mean, this is a very convoluted story.
3: Oh, but her mom.
5: No.
3: No, the cane. Where did the cane come
5: from? The cane, yeah. She dated a guy who was an Elvis impersonator. He was friends with Elvis.
0: Oh, my God. That's not even Elvis.
4: Oh, my God.
0: Eddie just took us somewhere.
4: Yeah, we didn't need to go there.
0: Three steps in.
3: We're way off.
5: It's so far off, Mike. I don't even think you want to hear it.
0: We don't. Not anymore.
5: I don't even want to tell it.
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0: So some cops put this guy on social media saying, hey, you need to turn him in if you see him. Except I don't think what he did was wrong. They really put him out there. We'll talk about that next.
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15: I'm Paul Wolf. Police are searching for potentially armed suspects in Springvale after someone fired at a Sanford police officer during a traffic stop early this morning. The officer was not hurt, and the vehicle was later found abandoned. Police are warning residents in the area to remain alert and avoid the ongoing search. The dispute is growing again today. Canada is preparing retaliatory tariffs after new 50% U.S. tariffs on roughly $20 billion in Canadian goods took effect. Senator Susan Collins calls the new tariffs a mistake, warning about effects on Maine lobster, lumber, and other products crossing the border.

0: Prosecutors say Daniel Marquis, 59, shot and killed his girlfriend's 38-year-old son, Christopher Nickerson, in Norridgewock, March 1st of last year. The girlfriend told police Nickerson raised his hands before Marquis shot him. The defense argues Marquis acted in self-defense. Testimony continues today. And major cleanup of mercury contamination in the Penobscot River begins this week, after more than two decades of litigation. Crews will spread about 9,400 tons of sand over more than 6 acres of tidal flats in Orrington, testing whether a clean cap can isolate mercury dumped decades ago by the former Holtra Chem plant. If successful, the technique could eventually cover another 124 acres.
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0: The Red Sox remain hot after rallying for a 4-2 win over the Marlins in Miami. Anthony Siegler drove in the go-ahead run with an RBI triple in the top of the ninth. Boston has won four in a row and will continue its three-game series tonight. Your exclusive AccuWeather forecast is next.
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3: Today, expect fog to limit visibility in the morning, followed by mostly cloudy skies and a chance of a thundershower in the afternoon. The high will reach 78. Tonight, there may be a thundershower in some areas early on, with skies clearing to partly cloudy later. The low will dip to 57. Tomorrow will bring partly sunny conditions with the possibility of a passing shower, and temperatures reaching a high of 82. For Blueberry Broadcasting, I'm AccuWeather meteorologist Jason Caterina.
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9: This post has gone viral from the Albany Police Department in Georgia, and so it shows the guy pushing in Walmart. He's pushing the cart, and it's like, do you know this guy? We're trying to find him. This is like a normal dude in like a golf shirt, older guy. The Albany Police Department would like the public's assistance in identifying this suspect. The incident occurred at this address at Walmart. An individual dropped $30 on the ground while shopping. This individual picked up the money and did not turn it into employees. Anyone with information that may assist identifying this person needs to contact the Albany Police Department. And they put the phone number. And then it's this dude who found 30 bucks on the ground. All he did was keep it.
10: No way.
11: Wow.
12: Okay.
10: That's not fair.
11: That is not fair at all.
12: Well, this will teach you.
9: Well, it teach you what?
12: No, to turn it in.
9: It's going to cost more than $30 a man hours for them to track this than it is. I went to the comments and people are like, I'll give you the $30. Leave the guy alone.
12: Yeah, that's embarrassing.
10: It is embarrassing.
9: Is that theft? Shoplifting? It's not shoplifting.
10: It's not. Yeah, because that's cash on the floor.
12: You're showing your character, so.
11: What do you mean?
9: $30 in cash? It's not $3,000.
12: It fell on the ground. All he had to do was go turn it in.
10: Amy, you've never found money and kept it?
12: If it's at the floor of Walmart, I mean, if you're in the middle of the street, in the middle of nowhere, and you have nobody to turn it into, but at Walmart, you could go turn it into the front.
10: That's not their money.
11: Yeah,
10: that's
11: and the person in the front is going to put it in their pocket.
12: Hey, okay, maybe they will. Then that's not on you. Now look at him. Oh. He's publicly shamed.
9: He's terrible. So shamed. I hate that for him.
12: Oh yeah, that's so embarrassing.
9: I bet you in his mind he thought, "Oh, here's $30. I'm not stealing it. I'll just put this in my pocket."
12: Yeah.
9: There was no thought of guilt or shame or doing anything wrong. Because when you steal, sometimes you're going, I probably shouldn't be doing this, but I'm going to do it because I need it, or I'm selfish, or I'm greedy, or whatever the case. This guy just, $30. How about that?
10: I found 100 in Vegas. I told you guys.
11: Yep.
9: On the casino floor?
10: No, it was on a hallway. No one was there. Took it. Doubled it at roulette.
12: See, but what if somebody just had walked down that hall, and then 2 minutes later, they're like, oh, shoot, where's my 100? And they go walk back down the hall, and Eddie's already taken it.
10: Yeah, but somebody else was going to take it if I would have left it there.
11: If you see money on the ground, someone's going to take it.
12: I don't know.
9: If you find $30 on the ground at Walmart, that specific amount in that specific place, are you turning it in?
12: Yeah.
10: Amy, stop.
11: You're
12: yes,
11: a crap.
12: But I do see where someone might be like, oh, wow, a gift. Take that. You know, like maybe they're like, I was just praying for $30.
9: I can't believe they put his picture on Facebook.
10: Terrible.
9: The police department saying we're looking for this guy.
10: You know what? I think Amy's right. It's not right because there's no way you'd ever pick up the money without looking around first.
12: Right.
10: And if you're looking around first, that means

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8: Giving Tuesday. I have a couple here.
10: Oh, boy.
8: So I will read to you, and then Lunchbox, you can judge me for my Giving Tuesdays.
10: Can't wait.
8: So I just find people in my DMs who need help, and I just help them. That's basically it. Here we go. This is from the first person. I'm writing you for Giving Tuesday. It's that time of year where back-to-school shopping happens for my child. We're getting short on funds due to two emergency vet visits. One time the dog had to have surgery. Then my car decided to stop turning on, so here we are. We need this. Support would be amazing. Thank you. So I Venmo'd her the money. Your thoughts on that one?
10: She didn't. She was very weird in her description. We had two vet visits.
8: Well, so I left some specifics out so people don't know who it is.
10: And I don't understand. Back to school shopping. Like, what do you need for? I mean, you don't need
11: clothes,
10: that much.
11: Clothes.
10: Now, you can go to a garage sale and get clothes for back to school.
11: Oh, my gosh. The garage sale.
10: Or dude, I hit Old Navy. They had $3 shirts, man. $3. That's what we got
8: I
10: our
8: think
10: kids.
8: Her point with the vet was we spent a bunch of money saving our dog's life, and now we may be a little short when it comes to back-to-school shopping.
12: Right.
10: Okay, so wait a month to get the new shoes.
8: It could also be school supplies.
10: They don't need them all right away. What are they going to miss? Oh, sorry, we couldn't get the Kleenex. You know what I mean? Not a big deal.
8: You're going to send a kid to school. If you have the ability to buy it, you're still going to send them to school.
10: No, they didn't have the ability.
8: Well, they do now.
10: Now they do.
8: So 1 through 10, 10 being totally ridiculous?
10: I'd say about a 5.
11: Wait, and then they added, what happened? A car? A car,
10: yeah,
11: car,
10: yeah,
11: died.
10: The car came out of nowhere. They're like, oh, we went to the vet twice. We had surgery and my car died. Those are two separate things. Like, there was only one vet visit in the talk.
8: We're getting short on funds due to two emergency vet visits with my dog, one which ended up with surgery. Then that my car decided to stop turning on. So now we're taking that in as well this week.
10: So I probably just need a new battery.
8: You don't know what's wrong with the car.
10: That's what it sounds like.
8: Okay, so you give that a 5, ridiculousness?
10: Yeah. Had to have two vet visits? Like, why wouldn't you just do the surgery on the first one?
8: Well,
10: seems like a waste of time.
8: You don't know what's going to happen.
10: You know?
8: Your dog could be sick. I've had many. It doesn't matter. Next up, this person. My name's da-da-da. I'm a big fan. I'm a special education teacher. I'm in my process of getting my degree. However, I have a tuition balance of blank. If my if my balance gets more than this, my account will be put on hold and getting my degree could be put in jeopardy. I'm currently working 7 days a week doing my school job and security on the weekend. However, we rent an apartment and have a young boy and an older boy that we're legal guardians of. Anything would help.
12: There is, you cannot find anything with that.
10: There is no chance that there is not financial aid.
8: Do you know how long that takes to get, though?
10: No. You apply for it in the summer. It comes to you in the fall. You apply for it if you're – that's what you have to do. If you know you're not going to be able to afford your education, they have financial aid available for you. They have grants that they give you, and those are the best ones because you don't have to pay those back. Let me tell you about them suckers. That's what you do. You apply for
12: everything. That's what you got? Heck, this is her applying for something from Bobby.
10: This ain't – no, this is her – hey – Daddy Bobby, hand me some money.
12: So what's a grant?
10: It's from the government.
12: Okay. Oh, it's from us also.
11: It could be private grants too.
10: Oh, hey, is it? I don't know.
8: Since you have everything figured out, why aren't you more?
10: No, I did.
8: No, famous or popular? Because the people that have figured out, kind of, they do the thing on social media. People
10: they give you false advice all the time.
8: So what's your advice here?
10: Go into your financial aid office at your school and fill out a form and they will give you money.
8: But this is needed now.
10: It is not needed now. They are not going to kick her out of school.
8: You don't know that.
12: She just said that it is puts not her in jeopardy.
10: I go to college and guess what? They never kicked me out of school when it said I owed $6,000. They never kicked me out of school.
11: Did you pay that back?
10: Yeah. $100 a month. And then eventually the loan company got tired of me being on their books and they said, look, the rest of it's forgiven. Mm-hmm.
8: So he didn't pay it all.
11: There you go. He didn't.
8: Yeah. Yeah. So I helped this person out.
10: That's just crazy.
8: 1 through 10?
10: 8.
8: Of being ridiculous?
10: Yes.
8: But it also says they have a 6-year-old boy and a 16, whatever. That they're
10: a lot of people have kids.
8: They're legal guardians.
10: Okay. They have kids. That's what happens. When you have kids, you take on that responsibility. You know what you're doing.
8: Sometimes you have to do it out of necessity. You didn't plan it. You don't really have the resources, but something happens in the lives of other people where you have to step in.
10: I mean, Eddie took in 2 kids. Did he come on here and be like, hey, can everybody give me money?
11: I was able to do it, though.
10: Exactly.
8: Well, no, that's not the point.
11: Oh, gosh.
10: You changed some things, right? You made sacrifices. Am I right? Did you?
11: I'm not answering that question.
10: Did you make sacrifices? Did you budget differently?
8: All right, that's Giving Tuesday for today. By the way, it's not the Bobby Bone Show Instagram. It is my personal one. It's only my Instagram. That's it. I go through, and sometimes people get mad at me because they don't pick them. I don't see everybody's, and I just randomly go in. I don't not pick people, although sometimes I feel like it's a scam. Sometimes I get like people from other countries.
11: Oh, that's for sure.
8: Yeah. So I don't ever do those.
11: No princes or anything?
8: I'm really trying to stay domestic with Giving Tuesday. That's been the goal, not to get scammed and stay domestic.

0: me something good.
1: A young football fan battling a blood disorder made an incredibly selfless wish. So his favorite NFL team decided to surprise him with one of his own. Lunchbox has this story next in our positivity segment called Tell Me Something Good.
2: Kenny Chesney revealed which hit song he almost retired from his live shows.
3: We do Tractor every now and then.
1: Just
3: you know,
1: so
3: there's
1: you
3: a moment that I got really sick of Tractor. Like, I just thought, well, if I don't have to sing Tractor anymore, it's not going to hurt my feelings. But then Megan Maroney comes out on the road with us. She's out there for a couple weekends, and she goes, why are you not doing Tractor? I want to hear Tractor. She goes, everybody out there wants to hear Tractor. I want to hear Tractor. I said, okay, well, you're going to come up and sing it with me. And she goes, deal. And then I did it, and she was right.
4: Yeah. Bobby.
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21: I'm Paul Wolf. Vice President J.D. Vance touted American manufacturing and Republican candidates Paula Page, Senator Susan Collins, and Bobby Charles during a visit to CompoTech in Brewer Monday. Vance highlighted the company's growth and said the U.S. economy is adding manufacturing and construction jobs. He also criticized Maine's handling of healthcare fraud and pledged increased federal enforcement against fraudsters. A 14-year-old Sanford girl has been charged in connection with Saturday's shooting on Route 202 in Lebanon. She faces reckless conduct with a dangerous weapon and was taken to Long Creek. Zachary Shaw, 19, was previously arrested after police say multiple shots were fired at another vehicle. A probation search of an RV in Herman led deputies to fentanyl, cocaine, meth, a handgun, and about $3,500 in suspected drug proceeds. Christina Andrews, 37, faces trafficking, possession, and firearm charges. And an RSU 63 school board member charged with child endangerment has returned to the board, preserving her seat. Brittany Wood is free on $50,000 bail. Prosecutors allege her 9-month-old daughter had cocaine and fentanyl in her system.
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21: The Red Sox remain hot after rallying for a 4-2 win over the Marlins in Miami. Anthony Seigler drove in the go-ahead run with an RBI triple in the top of the ninth. Boston has won 4 in a row and will continue its 3-game series tonight. Your exclusive AccuWeather forecast is next.
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2: today. Expect fog to limit visibility in the morning, followed by mostly cloudy skies and a chance of a thundershower in the afternoon. The high will reach 78. Tonight, there may be a thundershower in some areas early on, with skies clearing to partly cloudy later. The low will dip to 57. Tomorrow will bring partly sunny conditions with the possibility of a passing shower, and temperatures reaching a high of 82. For Blueberry Broadcasting, I'm AccuWeather meteorologist Jason Katerina.
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0: Today, expect fog to limit visibility in the morning, followed by mostly cloudy skies and a chance of a thundershower in the afternoon. The high will reach 78. Tonight, there may be a thundershower in some areas early on, with skies clearing to partly cloudy later. The low will dip to 57. Tomorrow will bring partly sunny conditions with the possibility of a passing shower, and temperatures reaching a high of 82. For Blueberry Broadcasting, I'm AccuWeather meteorologist Jason Caterina.
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13: Woo! 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Everybody roll.
14: Yeah. I want to shout out this high school in Alabama, Columbia High School. They won their high school football game 41-14. Now, the reason that's cool is because they had lost 101 games in a row.
15: Oh, gosh.
14: It was a decade-long high school football losing streak.
16: Wow. That's terrible.
15: I mean, but awesome.
16: Well, that's over.
17: But it's over.
14: I feel bad for Greensboro High, who they beat, the first school that's lost to them in 10 years.
15: Wow,
14: they lost 101 games in a row. A former NFL player named Sammy Coates was brought in. He's the new coach, and so he's been rebuilding the program, but they haven't won a game in 10 years. That's crazy.
15: That's got to feel so good.
16: And I bet you no one was going to those games, right? Like, when teams are so bad, no one goes.
14: Yeah, I would agree with that, except for, I bet you last year and then maybe this year, because they had a new coach.
16: A little hype.
14: And I'm sure there's some money invested in the program, too. Yeah. That's what makes the world go around nowadays.
16: Money?
14: Yeah.
16: Yeah.
14: I mean, you could be LSU, they're getting all the pro players now to play basketball and football. They're taking people out of the NFL and the NBA.
15: To what? To go play college?
16: To come back.
15: Oh, interesting.
14: It's crazy. They got a judge down in Louisiana who's like, yep, bang the gavel. They can come back. You don't even need a good athletic director anymore. You just need a local judge in a town to go, yeah, I think we can do that. Because LSU's getting on both.
15: Wow.
14: That's what we need at Arkansas. We need LeBron.
16: To come back.
14: To come. Yes. So I just wanted to shout them out. I like that story. Also, our iHeartRadio Music Festival, which is presented by Capital One, is happening the 18th and the 19th of September. And we just added Stella Lefty, Sierra, and the Smashing Pumpkins. So that's also with Kenny Chesney, Lainey Wilson, Goo Goo Dolls, Snoop Dogg, Weezer, and so many more. But if you want to come, it's in Vegas. We'll be there. Well, Amy and I will be now. Lunchbox.
17: I'll be there. I'll be there. In the crowd looking out. Woo! Go Stella!
15: You don't even have to bring that up.
14: Yeah. 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But we did add three new acts. 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
16: Dang.
14: I just know Sierra from some of her older stuff.
15: Yeah.
14: Let me see that 1-2 step.
15: Oh, this beat is automatic, supersonic.
14: And then I'm Missy Elliott.
15: Just kidding.
17: Hey, what is Smashing Pumpkins?
14: Shakedown 1979.
16: Tonight.
14: Or The World is a Vampire.
17: Oh, I know that one. Okay, yeah. I'll jam to that one while I'm there.
14: Kenny Chesney, here's Carry On. Again, he's playing iHeart Festival. Presented by Capital One in Vegas on September 18th and 19th. You guys call us if you want. We're here. Bobby Bones Show. Thank you, guys.

0: Would you be interested in another mind-blowing football story?
1: Sure.
0: So there's a guy named Jed York. He is worth $500 million. He is the owner of the San Francisco 49ers. He was busted for soliciting a prostitute in a trailer park for $140.
1: Wow. What? Why?
2: Yeah, it's so weird.
0: Well, again, he's worth $500 million.
1: What is he? Also, is he do drugs?
0: Well, I just think you could do them in a place protected where you're rich.
2: With, yeah, you can
1: that's
2: buy
1: what
2: whatever
1: I mean.
0: High dollar.
1: I'm thinking he's on something.
0: So the owner of this is from the New York Post. So this is not me, in case Jed York's listening. And
1: yeah, and this is all alleged.
0: Well, I can just read. You're just saying stuff now without knowing the story.
1: For me, because okay. I just alleged good. It. Good, is good, he good. On drugs? Good.
0: The owner of the San Francisco 49ers, Jed York, grew up in Youngstown, Ohio. While visiting his old stomping grounds over the weekend, he was busted in nearby East Palestine for allegedly soliciting a prostitute in a trailer park for $140.
1: Okay.
0: He was also charged with disorderly conduct. He pleaded no contest and was sentenced to 2 days in jail. It's just crazy when people that have so much money get a DUI. When you can have a driver or even Uber, you don't even need a lot of money for Uber. You just need $46 if it's a few miles, and that's not cheap, but if you're rich, it's cheap.
1: Yeah. It's either when people get caught in those situations, I feel like they either think, I haven't really had that much. I'm good. I'll be fine. Or they've had so much that they're not thinking
0: they
1: straight.
0: They think, I'm good. I'm fine. That's good.
1: Right.
0: Yeah. They're so drunk, they don't think they're that
1: yeah,
0: drunk.
1: Yeah, they're not thinking clearly. And then, yeah.
0: But you should just have it set up before you go drink or before you try to get a prostitute.
2: Yeah. Right.
0: You should order the expensive ones to your.
1: But disorderly conduct? What?
0: I don't know. It says he was convicted of possessing criminal tools.
1: What?
2: What is that?
1: What does it even mean?
2: A gun?
1: Like a
0: wrench?
3: I think it was his cell phone because that's what he used to arrange the meetup.
1: Oh, so now it's a criminal tool.
0: I thought it was a lug nut.
2: Yeah. So.
1: And I get it now. He was back home, old stomping grounds. Has he always been wealthy?
0: Yeah, probably. Yeah, his family, they're billionaires.
1: Oh.
2: So that made sense to me. Like, you go back and then your old buddies are like, dude, let's go like old days. Let's go to the trailer park.
1: Yeah, but if he's always been rich, I was thinking he was going back to like.
0: His family's fortune is $8.5 billion.
1: Oh my gosh.
2: That's the family fortune?
0: Yeah.
2: Dang.
0: Yeah.
1: Wow.
2: Well, you know,
1: making them proud.
2: Sometimes you just want to do different things.
0: You're so rich, you just have to experience different things.
1: Now, does he have a family?
0: Yeah.
1: Oh, that's
2: the
1: tragic.
2: Worst.
1: Tragic.
0: Yeah, they have, him and his wife have two sons.
1: No, they have kids. Ugh.
0: They are going through a divorce, but they're...
1: Yeah, but
0: they
1: kids.
0: Have two kids, like, yeah. Yeah, the wife doesn't matter as much to me as the kids.
2: Right.
1: Same, like reading that about your dad, oh my gosh.
2: And then everyone knows.
0: Which one's crazier, the football team that hasn't won in 10 years, or the guy that's worth $500 million going to a trailer park for a $140 prostitute?
1: The football team that hasn't won in 100 years.
0: I agree. Because rich people are gross.
1: Yes.
0: Yes, I agree.
1: Yeah, they're...
2: Wow,
0: like,
2: okay.
0: This is almost normal for rich people.
1: Right. He just got caught.
0: Yeah.
2: That's crazy.
0: Yeah.
1: I mean, I don't know that they're all in seeking it out in a trailer park, but...
0: Yeah.
1: More... I mean, I guess it just depends.
0: Yeah. Don't be hating on trailer parks, though. Not you.
1: Just, I'm
0: just
1: not.
0: People out there. Couple of us in the studio used to live in them.
1: You?
0: Mm-hmm.
1: Mike D?
0: Mm-hmm. Correct.
1: Yes. I know. I'm saying when you hear someone's worth $500 million, that's not normally where they're hanging out.
0: Yeah, no, I'm surprised that you would not have one come to you, too.
2: Yeah, or multiples.
0: With that kind of money.
1: Yeah.
0: Yeah. Oh, yeah. There's two football stories I thought that would entertain you this morning. You guys can hit us up, 877-77-BOBBY. That is our number. Did I miss anything, Mike, on that story that I need to say?
4: No, you're good.
0: All right, thank you. I got to my legal.
1: But he's going to keep it, like, because he owns the team, he'll keep his job, or does he get fired?
2: Yeah, he owns the team.
0: He
2: right?
0: owns the team, but they can make you
1: the board.
0: Sell it.
1: Surely there's a board.
0: But they won't from this.
1: So see, when the higher-ups can act this way, what are they going to, when a player misbehaves, that's why nothing happens to anybody.
0: Well, they do. They get suspended.
1: Okay.
0: Well, they do, without pay.
1: Okay.
2: You think the board's like, I get that. He's good. We're good.
1: Who
2: hadn't done that?
1: Right.
0: All right, we're back in a second.
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19: 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Let's go.
0: I want to go over to Crystal, who is listening in Oklahoma. Hey, Crystal, good morning. You're on the show.
20: Hi, good morning, studio.
0: Morning.
20: I just wanted to make a comment back about the Giving Tuesday. And the school supplies lunchbox was like, they don't need that much, and school supplies don't cost that much, and clothes and all that. My husband and I have 8 children, and it cost us $450 in school supplies this year.
0: Wow, you have 8 children. That's 8? What I heard. Wow.
3: Yeah, that's what I heard.
0: Wow. You have 8. Wow.
1: Like all at different times, or did some of them come out 2 at a time?
2: Good question.
20: No, we've actually adopted.
0: Oh, okay. Adopted.
1: Beautiful.
0: Okay. All right.
1: Beautiful.
0: Good deal.
2: That's awesome.
0: Yep, that's awesome.
1: I love that.
0: Okay, back to your point. Sorry, the headline we heard was 8 kids at first.
20: I understand.
0: School supplies are very expensive. And he didn't like that I helped somebody out with school supplies because he said they can wait.
1: Yeah, buy them later.
3: That's right. You don't need all new clothes.
20: No, they cannot. They send out a list. They have a list. Before school starts, we get all the parents, you get a list. And all of the folders and the binders and all the supplies that they need, and you take them on back to school night and you turn them in.
3: Yep, and if you don't have the Kleenex, they're not going to kick you out of school.
0: You
3: if
0: keep bringing up Kleenex.
3: Well, that's one of the things on the school supplies, the wipes. And I mean, she said she spent $450 or $60, whatever. That's $56 a kid.
0: Some of her kids may not be old enough to go to school.

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2: 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Amy will tell us about it next in our positivity segment called Tell Me Something Good.
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0: today. Expect fog to limit visibility in the morning, followed by mostly cloudy skies and a chance of a thundershower in the afternoon. The high will reach 78. Tonight, there may be a thundershower in some areas early on, with skies clearing to partly cloudy later. The low will dip to 57. Tomorrow will bring partly sunny conditions with the possibility of a passing shower, and temperatures reaching a high of 82. For Blueberry Broadcasting, I'm AccuWeather meteorologist Jason Catarina.

0: I saw the old man's face. Front page obituary. He was a millionaire. He left his fortune to some guy he barely knew. His kids were mad as hell. But me, I'm doing well. And I drive by today.
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9: Today, expect fog to limit visibility in the morning, followed by mostly cloudy skies and a chance of a thundershower in the afternoon. The high will reach 78. Tonight, there may be a thundershower in some areas early on, with skies clearing to partly cloudy later. The low will dip to 57. Tomorrow will bring partly sunny conditions with the possibility of a passing shower, and temperatures reaching a high of 82. For Blueberry Broadcasting, I'm AccuWeather meteorologist Jason Caterina.

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1: 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We'll throw at least 9 songs in a row with Lainey Wilson and John Mayer on the guitar on this one. 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
1: 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I've been desperately wanting to get up to camp. Just had so many weddings lately. This weekend is looking like a stunner already. Please stay that way. 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
1: Today, expect fog to limit visibility in the morning, followed by mostly cloudy skies and a chance of a thundershower in the afternoon. The high will reach 78. Tonight, there may be a thundershower in some areas early on, with skies clearing to partly cloudy later. The low will dip to 57. Tomorrow will bring partly sunny conditions with the possibility of a passing shower, and temperatures reaching a high of 82. For Blueberry Broadcasting, I'm AccuWeather meteorologist Jason Caterina.

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1: 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Next hour, a chance at Sugarland tickets. They're coming to Bangor in November. 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
7: From the Hammond Lumber Company Weather Desk.
8: This afternoon, expect mostly cloudy skies with a thunder shower and a high of 78. Tonight will be partly cloudy with a low of 56. Tomorrow is forecast to be partly sunny with a high of 82. Thursday will be partly sunny with breezy conditions in the afternoon and a high of 79. Friday is expected to be mostly cloudy and humid with a couple of showers and a thunderstorm possible and a high of 76. For Blueberry Broadcasting, I'm AccuWeather meteorologist Jason Caterina.

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1: 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Sugarland is coming to Bangor Cross Insurance Center on November 11th. Mary is going to the show. 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
1: 97.1, the Bear Maine's new country leader, Paul Wolf, here this afternoon. Thanks for having me along while you work. Jamming on the job, nine songs in a row with John Pardee.

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5: This afternoon, expect mostly cloudy skies with a thunder shower and a high of 78. Tonight will be partly cloudy with a low of 56. Tomorrow is forecast to be partly sunny with a high of 82. Thursday will be partly sunny with breezy conditions in the afternoon and a high of 79. Friday is expected to be mostly cloudy and humid with a couple of showers and a thunderstorm possible and a high of 76. For Blueberry Broadcasting, I'm AccuWeather meteorologist Jason Caterina.

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1: 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Cole's new one, Bronco, he dropped last week. Love that one. It's an earworm. It's his sixth number one as of this week. A big congrats to Bailey Zimmerman with Chevy Silverado, which kicks off nine songs in a row next on 97.1 The Bear.
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4: Be great if every time you got a speeding ticket or a parking ticket, the next day the state trooper gave you your money back? 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

0: breaking news. Country legend Dolly Parton has passed away. According to an official statement, she died peacefully in Nashville. They say, quote, Dolly is in the arms of Jesus, surely met by Carl, her parents, and countless others who have watched her and longed for them to meet her in heaven. Dolly Parton was 80 years old.
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6: This afternoon, expect mostly cloudy skies with a thunder shower and a high of 78. Tonight will be partly cloudy with a low of 56. Tomorrow is forecast to be partly sunny with a high of 82. Thursday will be partly sunny with breezy conditions in the afternoon and a high of 79. Friday is expected to be mostly cloudy and humid with a couple of showers and a thunderstorm possible and a high of 76. For Blueberry Broadcasting, I'm AccuWeather meteorologist Jason Caterina.

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1: 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Hi there, I'm Jack O'Brien. Here we are once again together. Here's Riley Green.

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11: Tonight, expect partly cloudy skies with a low of 56. Tomorrow will bring partly sunny conditions with a high reaching 82. In the evening, skies will be mainly clear with a low of 59. As for Thursday, anticipate partly sunny skies and breezy conditions in the afternoon, along with a high of 79. Looking ahead to Friday, it will be mostly cloudy and humid with a chance of a few showers and a thunderstorm with a high temperature of 76. For Blueberry Broadcasting, I'm AccuWeather meteorologist Jason Catarina.

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7: From the Hammond Lumber Company Weather Desk.
8: Tonight, expect partly cloudy skies with a low of 56. Tomorrow will bring partly sunny conditions with a high reaching 82. In the evening, skies will be mainly clear with a low of 59. As for Thursday, anticipate partly sunny skies and breezy conditions in the afternoon, along with a high of 79. Looking ahead to Friday, it will be mostly cloudy and humid with a chance of a few showers and a thunderstorm with a high temperature of 76. For Blueberry Broadcasting, I'm AccuWeather meteorologist Jason Catarina.

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1: 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And why not? 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
15: Tonight, expect partly cloudy skies with a low of 56. Tomorrow will bring partly sunny conditions with a high reaching 82. In the evening, skies will be mainly clear with a low of 59. As for Thursday, anticipate partly sunny skies and breezy conditions in the afternoon, along with a high of 79. Looking ahead to Friday, it will be mostly cloudy and humid with a chance of a few showers and a thunderstorm with a high temperature of 76. For Blueberry Broadcasting, I'm AccuWeather meteorologist Jason Catarina.

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2: 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And while Maine education collapsed under Jackson, electricity rates skyrocketed and housing costs more than doubled during his time in office, the highest rate in New England. Now, Augusta insider Troy Jackson wants you to give him a promotion. 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
13: Tonight, expect partly cloudy skies with a low of 56. Tomorrow will bring partly sunny conditions with a high reaching 82. In the evening, skies will be mainly clear with a low of 59. As for Thursday and

Anticipate partly sunny skies and breezy conditions in the afternoon, along with a high of 79. Looking ahead to Friday, it will be mostly cloudy and humid with a chance of a few showers and a thunderstorm with a high temperature of 76. For Blueberry Broadcasting, I'm AccuWeather meteorologist Jason Catarina.

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1: 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Thank you so much for listening. We'll come back to do it again tomorrow. 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
4: Overnight, we'll have partly cloudy skies with a low of 56. On Wednesday, expect partly sunny conditions with a high of 82. Wednesday night will be mainly clear with a low of 59. Thursday will feature partly sunny skies and pleasant conditions, becoming breezy in the afternoon with a high of 79. Finally, Friday is set to be mostly cloudy and humid with a chance of a couple of showers and a thunderstorm, reaching a high of 76. For Blueberry Broadcasting, I'm AccuWeather meteorologist Jason Caterina.

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